almost hurt herself, and I laughed till I cried. She was always young at heart, kinda dumb and kinda smart, and I loved her so. And I surprised her with a puppy, kept me up all

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0: En guitarra, Alexis Thompson. 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
1: You all look like you're having a ball. Because this evening is about kids and music, I just have to do this next song. It's just a requirement. You know, it's all about love. And to me, music and love are the same things, really, you know. So, and if our kids grow up with music in their lives, then there is no question that there will always, always be love, y'all. All right? Yeah.

not the mission. The men in the diner are decoys. Thanks anyway. This message will self-destruct in 5 seconds.

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